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That's DJ Diamond in the mix, and I'm Justin Credible on a Saturday, baby. This is the Liftoff Show. 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Also at the show, The Game and 2 Chainz will be there as well. 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

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I'm the man from the big B.A. Won't you come play around my way? 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

Roman numeral 7, babe, drop it like it's hot. If this world was mine, I'd take your dreams and make them multiply. If this world was mine, I'd take your enemies in front of God. Introduce them to that light, hit them strictly with that fire.

something, a major highlight in hip-hop that happened during the week. Of course, the verses between YG and The Game. As somebody that was there, let me just tell you, it was all vibes in the house, man, and all love and respect. And also, what a major moment for the city. Ecto One, we definitely got to get some Game and YG on the playlist tonight. That's my personal request. If you have one in Los Angeles, tap in right now at 818-520-1059 or get at me on the gram. I'm at

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0: 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We have a caller for each one of us sack riders, okay? We had a sack race earlier this morning, and we're going to find out who won that, all right? 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
0: Gerardo in Lincoln Heights got me. 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

0: Andriana hit us up and said, I'm single because these guys are liars. So he flew me out twice to be with him.
1: Oh.
0: The last time I went, everything was cool until I took a shower and was looking for a Q-tip in the bathroom drawer. I opened the drawer and saw a makeup bag. I confronted him about it and he said he was in the middle of a divorce, blah, blah, blah. I didn't believe him.
2: If you don't go looking in that drawer, you don't see nothing. Brenna, who's not a Q-tip? What the hell? You didn't clean your ears before you went to Alaska? Why the hell are you looking for a Q-tip? Queriendo ser el amor en Alaska with dirty ears.
3: No.
0: What happened in your ear?
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2: Wow.
1: What? 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

0: 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Yeah.
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0: Kangri, how confident are you?
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1: You are handsome. Mm-hmm. 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You are the one and only. Oh. You are the greatest. The GOAT. Mm-hmm. Maybe.
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0: Maybe. 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
1: Maybe. Yeah. 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Si
0: se puede. 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

0: I'm sure everyone here has cut off a friend or a family member for something
1: they did to you. Cousins.
0: Yeah. Mm-hmm. Yeah, this weekend I cut off the whole family. They threw on their little Argentina jerseys.
1: Okay.
0: And they were sitting there rooting for them. And when I hit them up, they were like, yeah, so? 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Uninvited to my daughter's birthday party, October 2nd.
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Yeah. 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If you're trying to get out, just follow me. I'll catch you.

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Smoking on Keisha. 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

0: Maddie Lou hit us up and said, am I wrong for keeping a box of memories from my first love, or should those things always be thrown away once you move on?
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0: Yeah. 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
0: Like,
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0: 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Girl, you got to tell me, what's your favorite thing about being a Leo?
1: We're fire signs, so we bring the fire. We are the light of the day. We love and we loyal.
0: I got to admit, you guys are definitely very loyal. Happy birthday to you, though, Lauren, and to all the Leos out there, too.
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0: swear to God, Letty, if you try to sue me in 10 years because your voice is my DJ drop, I'm gonna be pissed.
1: No, because it's meant to be a DJ drop.
0: Mm-hmm.
1: I gave it to us DJ. No, if you then use it on an album. It's the use of it. There's literally rules to it.
0: So I can't use your voice on my
1: album? You're not going to make an album. What album are you going to make?
0: Don't worry about it. It's coming soon.
1: Oh, my God. All right. And see the way you're acting like that? Of course. Give me my 40 mil, brother.
2: No, that's the album name. Don't worry about it. It's coming soon.
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9: 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You can keep your award. We'll want it. We'll need your award. We'll need no validation. Better hope you never get into an accident. I know who you gonna call. You gonna call Top Dog Law. That's who you gonna call. When you in the car, your kids love us. What your kids tell you to do? They tell you to turn that radio up.

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1: We're wrapping up July this week and stepping into a brand new month. 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And we're going to get into this one right here. 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

0: drive, and I'm juiced now. That was my warm up,
1: bro. You and your car must have like the best relationship.
0: Oh, listen, we did not have the best relationship when I had to fill gas back into that thing when I got here, though.
1: Oh yeah, I can only imagine.
0: It already went right back up. It was 5:05 at the start of my drive,
1: right?
0: And then I got back here 5:50, dog.
1: Dang.
0: Come on, man.
1: Are you the type of guy that knows when your car's just about to run out of gas? Like,
0: oh,
1: you see it on E, but you know I got like 5 more miles.
0: Oh, yeah. I did that when I got here.

0: Shoulda Never, the latest one from Kehlani and Usher, and that girl that Usher brought on stage shoulda never came up on stage in Nashville, dog. Have you seen this footage?
1: Yes.
0: So there's a show that happened for the Chris Brown Usher tour that happened in Nashville, Tennessee. They brought up a girl on stage, and Usher promptly boots her right off of the stage shortly after, and he said, she don't even look like she want to be up here, fam.
1: Hey, bro. She didn't. She looked like she was almost like lost.
0: Here's the thing, though. There's a thing that we call the thing she did.
1: Yes.
0: It's the Gen Z stare.
1: Yep.
0: And it was, we're very familiar with it around here.
1: Yeah.
0: It's that blank stare where I feel like she might not have intended to look like she didn't want to be there. Yeah. She just kind of like doesn't have anything else to deliver.
1: It's the staring at the phone face.
0: Yes.
1: Yeah.
0: And it was almost as if she didn't know what to do while Usher was standing in front of her and she didn't have a phone to put in his face.
1: Yeah, so she froze up. Yeah. How many girls in the arena do you think would have killed to be in her position?
0: Oh, plenty of them, and all of them millennials.
1: Yeah. You know for sure some girl in the studio was like, bruh, what are you doing?
0: But look, man, let's get back to the party. We want to be here, okay? We

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0: came on at the verses between The Game and YG, The Game was all the way faded by that time, man. But look, if you were one of those people that was watching the verses and you were hoping that at some point The Game would bring out Lil Wayne, I have a treat for you, because it didn't happen, but Lil Wayne is going to be the one bringing out The Game.
1: Okay.
0: Alongside 2 Chainz. That's going to be Saturday, August 1st at the F&M Bank Amphitheater in Long Beach. You want to win those tickets? I got some for you. You got to make sure.

0: my goodness, Jesus. Bro. We missed out on greatness, dog.
1: That's like caviar on a plate, bro.
0: But let me tell you, this one that just happened was insane. YG versus The Game. It was one of those ones where it was like, I was trying to think, like, what's going to happen? Yes. What could they possibly play against each other? Yes. And I knew that YG was going to go hit for hit for hit.
1: Yeah.
0: And so I was like, how's The Game going to come back from this? And he did. Yeah. A lot of the time.
1: I mean, look, he took my W after he downed that bottle of Don Julio, bro, because Jesus.
0: And maybe he's going to do that again when he's live with Lil Wayne on August 1st for 20 years of Carter Classics. They say he does that at all the concerts. So.
1: Okay, well, I got to see that live.
0: So. Yeah, I just hope he needed to protect his liver, bro.

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Just one of the many hits in the Lil Wayne arsenal when he goes and takes the stage at the F&M Bank Amphitheater in Long Beach on August 1st for 20 years of Carter Classics alongside The Game and 2 Chainz. 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So get on top of that right now. DJ

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0: That boy 2 Chainz joining the lineup with Lil Wayne and the Game for 20 years of Carter Classics on August 1st. What's poppin'?
1: What's cracking, big dog?
0: What it do, Ski?
1: Calling in for the Lil Wayne tickets. What's up?
0: All right, then I need you to hang up and text the keyword show. That's S-H-O-W to the same number, 818-520-1059. That's going to enter you in to win. I need you to text it.
1: Oh, my bad, dude. Thank you. Appreciate
0: you're good, bro.
1: Through, man. Hey, man, you guys are doing a good job, man. Thank you, man.
0: Hell yeah, man. Just trying to keep this energy up on a Sunday, you feel me?
1: Appreciate that, bro. Give me a big shout out. Come on.
0: Easy, I got you. What's your name, fam?
1: Appreciate that. I'm Ivan from Pacoima.
0: My dog Ivan, appreciate you holding us down, dog.
1: You know what's up?
0: Hey, be like my dog Ivan and get yourself some sense of urgency and text the keyword show. That's S-H-O-W to 818-520-1059 to enter for your chance at a pair of tickets to see Weezy live on August 1st. 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

Yes, sir. Speaking of DJs, that is my good homie Dyer holding down the ones and twos over there. This is the Hip Hop Party Mix weekend going all the way through your afternoon per the usual. Make sure you catch him on Instagram, though, at Dyer. That's at I Am Dyer, I-A-M-D-Y-R-E. You can also catch me at Hella Soosh. That's

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1: Let's go.
0: If somebody invited you to an event and then they sent you the flyer and it was AI, would that stop you from going to the event?
1: Oh, hell no, I ain't going to that.
0: What makes you not want to go?
1: Bro, if they ain't putting any effort in that flyer, they ain't putting in any effort in that party either.
0: They ain't got no pride in themselves.
1: Right, right. 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All right, if you want me to spend money, you better spend money on that.

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0: Okay, check me out. It's going to be a big one. It's going down Saturday, August 1st, and that's going to be at F&M Bank Amphitheater in Long Beach. We're talking Lil Wayne, live for 20 years of Carter Classics alongside The Game and 2 Chainz. You want to win those tickets? I need you to text the word SHOW, that's S-H-O-W, to 818-520-1059. That's going to enter you in to win a pair of those tickets, so make sure you get on that. But right now, let's get into one of Weezy's first proteges, huh?
1: Yeah. Ice. Yeah.

0: It's time for Brown Bag Mornings Summer Camp. We have a caller for each one of us sack riders, okay? We had a sack race earlier this morning, and we're going to find out who won that, all right? Priscilla and Vanna is going for you. Angelica.
1: Ooh, Priscilla.
0: Gerardo in Lincoln Heights got me. I've been known to ride some sacks.
2: What?
3: She's been known?
4: What? She said that and instantly regretted it.
0: Yeah. I'm trying to bring myself up here, you guys.
3: I've been known.
0: That's what I'm known for. Sack riding, apparently.
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